0: Some say John was a Baptist.
1: Some say
0: John was a Jew. But I say John was a preacher, 'cause my Bible says so too. I

Believe it or not, I was in Ripley's Believe It or Not because I actually was in the wedding that saw Lucy and Ricky and Ed Sullivan at the same time, and we are both all over the clover.

Don't tell your mother. Don't tell your father. Don't tell your sister. Don't mention it to your brother. Please, darling, keep our business to yourself. Don't you tell nobody, and don't mention it to nobody.